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Horace Silver with the Cape Verdean Blues, Woody Shaw trumpet, J.J. Johnson heard on trombone, with Joe Henderson on tenor saxophone, Bob Cranshaw bass, and Roger Humphreys on drums, recorded on this date, October 1st, 1965, 61 years ago tonight, on Blue Note Records, the Cape Verdean Blues. Thanks so much for tuning in for Jazz a la Mode on a Thursday night here at 88.5. I'm Peter Sokolowski. Music of Horace Silver tonight, music of Duke Ellington as a pianist. We'll hear Dave Holland, we'll hear Harold Land and Red Garland featuring John Coltrane. Lots of great music in this evening's Jazz a la Mode. I hope you can stay tuned. 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Also in tonight's program, we preview tomorrow night's

sponsored by Pat Metheny at the Academy of Music in Northampton. And next Wednesday's performance at the Drake by the Amherst Jazz Orchestra, led by Dave Sporney. Let's continue right now on 88.5 with more of the music of Horace Silver, here arranged by the trumpeter and arranger and educator Greg Hopkins for Buddy Rich.

Pat Metheny on 88.5 NEPM, the guitarist with All the Things You Are, a trio performance featuring the bassist Dave Holland and drummer Roy Haynes. Pat Metheny performs tomorrow night at the Academy of Music in Northampton. We heard the pianist Tamer Hendelman before that. He played Horace Silver's Cape Verdean Blues. That was John Clayton bass and Jeff Hamilton on drums with Tamer Hendelman. We heard Gregory Porter sing Song for My Father. That's Leon Thomas's lyric to Horace Silver's composition. And a recording by the drummer Lewis Hayes. Lewis Hayes, who spent years as a member of the Horace Silver Quintet in the great years of the 1960s. Lewis Hayes's recent release on Blue Note Records from 2017 is called Serenade for Horace. We began with Buddy Rich and his big band, The Roar of 74, Greg Hopkins' arrangement of Nutville. Nutville composed by Horace Silver. That was Pat LaBarbera featured on tenor saxophone, the trumpeter Greg Hopkins, who has had a decades-long career as an educator at the Berklee College of Music, a prominent figure on the Boston jazz scene, and their soloist and arranger for Buddy Rich, Nutville. 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Jazz a la Mode on NEPM is funded by the Vermont Sheep and Wool Festival, featuring more than 70 vendors, a fleece sale, fiber arts contests, and more, October 3rd and 4th at the Tunbridge, Vermont Fairgrounds, vtsheepandwoolfest.org. 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And by the Lathrop Communities, serving older adults in the Quaker tradition, senior independent living in Northampton and East Hampton, Massachusetts, lathrop.kendall.org. Thanks so much for tuning in for Jazz on a Thursday night here at 88.5. A reminder that we're in the midst of our fall fund drive and that becoming a member of NEPM takes just a few minutes. 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And that's how jazz endures when people who love it sustain it. We ask you to continue that support by becoming a new member or by giving again at nepm.org or 800-639-885. And thanks. And thanks to you for listening. Music of Dave Holland, more from Dave Holland tonight. Music of Duke Ellington as a pianist. We've got music of Harold Land and Red Garland with John Coltrane. And next on NEPM, music of Horace Silver. We continue with the anniversary recording for tonight from 1965 on October 1st, the Cape Verdean Blues on Blue Note Records with J.J. Johnson, Woody Shaw, and Joe Henderson, Horace Silver, and Nutville.

This is Brent Benoulas, host of Collector's Choice, inviting you to join me here at WETF on Wednesdays at noon for a session of jazz from New England, during which we will listen to jazz giants of yesteryear, such as Johnny Hodges, Artie Shaw, and Bobby Hackett, to boppers such as Joe Gordon, Phil Woods, and Roy Haynes, to the modernists such as Tony Williams, James Williams, and Terry Lynn Carrington. Meanwhile, stay tuned right here on WETF for the best in jazz all day and all night.

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Justin Pierce on 88.5 NEPM. The tenor saxophonist Justin Pierce with The Jody Grind, composed by Horace Silver. A new release from Justin Pierce is called Sway. We heard Horace Silver before that, some classic recordings from the 1950s and 60s. We heard Horace Silver with Nika's Dream, the classic recording from 1956, Donald Byrd, and Hank Mobley with Doug Watkins bass and Art Blakey on drums, Horace Silver at the piano, Nika's Dream. We heard Silver's Blue, the slow blues composed by Horace Silver, also from 1956, Hank Mobley on tenor again,

That was Joe Gordon on trumpet and Kenny Clark on drums with Doug Watkins' bass. And we began with the Cape Verdean Blues, the recording made for Blue Note Records, and the tune Nutville. That featured J.J. Johnson on trombone and Joe Henderson on tenor, with Woody Shaw on trumpet, Horace Silver at the piano. 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Thanks for tuning in on a Thursday night. Music of Dave Holland coming up, music of Red Garland with John Coltrane, and music of Duke Ellington next. We'll feature Ellington as a pianist and hear a couple of the celebrated duets Ellington recorded in 1940 with the great bassist Jimmy Blanton. Here's Duke Ellington, Pitter Panther Patter.

Steve Turay and Cassandra Wilson on 88.5 NEPM. The late Cassandra Wilson with Steve Turay, Duke Ellington's In a Sentimental Mood. That was Randy Brecker on trumpet, Regina Carter on violin with trombonist Steve Turay. We heard Duke Ellington at the piano and as a pianist, a great feature from 1972 with Ray Brown, a duet recording called This One's for Blanton. We heard Do Nothing Till You Hear From Me. Duke Ellington in a quartet setting before that with Joe Pass on guitar, Ray Brown bass, and Louis Belson on drums. And we heard Just Squeeze Me But Don't Tease Me. And we began with two of the celebrated duets Ellington recorded in 1940 with Jimmy Blanton on bass. We heard Sophisticated Lady and Pitter Panther Patter. Jazz a la Mode on NEPM is funded by WFCR's partners, Amherst, Hampshire, Mount Holyoke, and Smith Colleges, and the University of Massachusetts Amherst. And by DSP Shows, along with NEPM, presenting An Evening with Ira Glass at the Academy of Music Theater in Northampton on October 3rd. 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Thanks so much for tuning in for Jazz on a Thursday night. Right now, we're encouraging listeners to become members of the station. 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And thanks. Music ahead from Red Garland featuring John Coltrane, new music as well. And let's continue right now with Dave Holland, the bassist leading a quintet in 2001 with Chris Potter on tenor, Robin Eubanks on trombone, Steve Nelson on vibes, and Billy Kilson on drums, Dave Holland, and Billows of Rhythm.

0: Hi, I'm Gloria Krolak, host of Morning Glory. It's my pleasure to now share Monday mornings with you for a full hour starring the vibraphone, a percussion instrument introduced to jazz in the 1930s by Lionel Hampton and Red Norvo. What's a vibraphone? Just the coolest instrument ever. Played with two or four mallets, player's preference, the vibraphone swings and sings, whispers and whistles, blends in and stands out. Catch the vibes at 8 a.m. Eastern Time at WETF-FM, the jazz station in South Bend, Indiana, and streaming online at jazzradiowetf.org.
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Red Garland on 88.5 NEPM, the pianist in 1957 Soul Junction, with John Coltrane, Donald Byrd featured with the pianist Red Garland. We heard Michael Dunn before that from 1993, his composition C and B, Ryan Kaiser on trumpet, Joshua Redman on tenor with the pianist Michael Dunn. We began with Harold Land, the tenor saxophonist in 1960, with Joe Gordon trumpet, Wes Montgomery guitar, Barry Harris at the piano, Sam Jones bass, and Lewis Hayes on drums, Harold Land on tenor saxophone, West Coast Blues. 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Thanks so much for tuning in for Jazz on a Thursday night. 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New music next from several saxophonists, beginning with Bobby Watson. Great to hear a new release from Bobby Watson. It's on the High Note record label, featuring Wallace Roney Jr. on trumpet. And here's Bobby Watson and his composition, Beatitudes.

Hi, this is Rob Hoff inviting you to join me each Friday at noon for Collector's Choice. 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

0: I just don't know.
1: 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To have, to be able to work with.

You know, some music is big and bold, and some music is really in your face, and some music makes you want to get up and dance. I'm David Bassey. Here's some very personal, solitary music, music that may make you think about someone or something that you remember. Free at Last is the album from Jim Balagurchik, and the song, Jamie.

music now that taught a country to pair up and get on the dance floor, hold one another close and shimmy like crazy. That's music from pianist Jim Balagurchik, Free at Last, a beautiful self-produced disc, and a personal number called Jamie here on Jazz with David Bassey, the depth and breadth of jazz, from sea to shining sea, from mountain to mountain, all the way across, all that. Yeah, beautiful. So, Free at Last, followed by an album called 1 o'clock Jump on Columbia, which harkens back to the swing era. A band called the Count Basie Orchestra was on the scene in 1939, and one called Rockabye Basie. Let's dance.

0: written in 1931 by Seymour Simons, All of Me, on an album called Swingin' Easy from 1957 on the Emercy label, and the divine sounds of Sarah Vaughan, preceded by One of a Kind, the record label, from 1939, Rockabye Basie, written by Basie and Lester Young. The backside is Baby Don't Tell Me with Jimmy Rushing. A 78 on Jazz with David Benson.
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Coming up, we're back from Wailing City Sound. It's Jerry Gibbs, the drummer, and his Thrasher Dream Trio, covering the music of Marvin Gaye. Too Marvelous for Words from Jeff Hamilton's trio, and an album called Red Sparkle. Red Sparkle? Why? Well, because his first drum set was Red Sparkle. I spoke with Jeff Hamilton in an interview not too long ago where he talked about his father and him listening to the Beatles on television and going, "What?" Jeff Hamilton, true to his swing roots all through his life. He was 9 when the Beatles came out, and here he is, still swinging at some of the great records of our time, the Clayton Hamilton Orchestra, Diana Krall, and many, many more. An educator, too. Jeff at the drums with Tamir Hendelman piano, Christoph Luthi at

bass on Red Sparkle on Capri Records, preceded by one from Cellar Music, Simple Pleasures, from Tardo Hammer, and another trio, a jazz trio of great merit, The Folks Who Live on the Hill. It's Jazz with David Bassi, and I'm so happy to be with you presenting this music. Now we're going to go to one from Marvin Gaye's songbook, Kenny Barron. Larry Golding's at the B3 organ, Ron Carter, and Jerry Gibbs, Thrasher Dream Trio.

Marvin Gaye's classic, Swinging Like Crazy, on an album called We're Back. Jerry Gibbs Thrasher Dream Trio with special guest Larry Goldings at the B3 organ. It's on Wailing City Sound.

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alto saxophonist Kenny Garrett first got notice when he was working with Miles Davis. I'm David Bassey. A sensational album for Kenny Garrett is Seeds from the Underground on Mack Avenue Jazz. The song, Wiggins.

Coming up, a very popular pop tune produced by bassist John Clayton. That's the album Seeds from the Underground on Mack Avenue Jazz, released April the 10th of 2012. Kenny Garrett with Benito Gonzalez at the piano, Nat Reeves at the bass, Ronald Bruner playing the drums, and Rudy Bird. Wiggins is the song from Kenny Garrett. Here's a Leonard Cohen classic, Done Up by Sarah Gazarek.

0: The album's called Return to You on Native Language with Josh Nelson, Sarah Gazarek, and produced by John Clayton.
1: This is Brent Benulis, host of Collector's Choice, inviting you to join me here at WETF on Wednesdays at noon for a session of jazz from New England, during which we will listen to jazz giants of yesteryear, such as Johnny Hodges, Artie Shaw, and Bobby Hackett, to boppers such as Joe Gordon, Phil Woods, and Roy Haynes, to the modernists such as Tony Williams, James Williams, and Terry Lynn Carrington. Meanwhile, stay tuned right here on WETF for the best in jazz all day and all night.

master of the tenor saxophone, John Coltrane, Jazz Showcase, up next. Jamnapede, number one, Eric Satie's memorable composition on an album called Bach to the Blues. Big Bang Records is the label, and pianist David Leonard, the David Leonard Trio, covering a classic and swinging it up just a little bit to make it kind of in the jazz realm. What do you think? I like it myself. It is Jazz with David Bassey, and I am David Bassey. It's a pleasure to be with you presenting this music. It seems like an endless stream of fun for me. I love all this music, so it's a pleasure to do my work each day, which is present this music to you. John Coltrane now, on Prestige Records, and an album called Jazz Showcase. The song was written by Hoagy Carmichael. It was one of his big hits. There's some of those old movies with Humphrey Bogart where Hoagy Carmichael's sitting in the corner playing the piano, smoking like crazy, drinking something in a glass. I don't know. Stardust right now.

a song by Mitchell Parrish and Hoagy Carmichael, Stardust, recorded in 1958 and released by Prestige in 1963, once John Coltrane was well on his way on Impulse Records. The lyric, "Sometimes I wonder why I spend the lonely night dreaming of a song."

Music written by Mike LaDon, John Weber at the bass, Joe Farnsworth at the drums, and Sweet Mary, Part 1, Speak, and music from the album Speak in 2013 for Mike LaDon. Recorded at Cellar Jazz Club by Dave Sicola in Vancouver, B.C., November the 30th through December the 2nd of 2012. Get in their wings, Cellar Music. They were, at that time, and now Cellar Music, a household name in a lot of circles, especially my circle, in the jazz circle, because that's what they do. Corey Weeds has done a cool thing by having a jazz bar and turning it into a record label and then turning it into somewhat of an industry. Here's Barra Cooper, Ronnie Cooper.

0: 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Guitarist Leon Olaweke, Gaia, and Azika Dance. 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
1: Hi, I'm Gloria Krolak, host of Morning Glory. It's my pleasure to now share Monday mornings with you for a full hour starring the vibraphone, a percussion instrument introduced to jazz in the 1930s by Lionel Hampton and Red Norvo. What's a vibraphone? Just the coolest instrument ever. Played with two or four mallets, player's preference, the vibraphone swings and sings, whispers and whistles, blends in and stands out. Catch the vibes at 8 a.m. Eastern Time at WETF-FM, the jazz station in South Bend, Indiana, and streaming online at jazzradiowetf.org.
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0: Find Jazz with David Bassey right here on WETF, the jazz station in South Bend, Indiana. Here's guitarist Lionel Olaweke.

Charlie Parker and Dizzy Gillespie were very different people. Maybe that's why they did so well together professionally. I'm David Bassi. A Night in Tunisia, one of the great compositions by Dizzy Gillespie from an album called The Very Best of Dizzy Gillespie on Columbia Records. Charlie Parker was a little more reserved and introverted in some ways. And Dizzy Gillespie, not at all introverted, outgoing. He came from rough beginnings, and the Latin scene in New York is what really kept him going through the bebop years.

Coming up, Bobby Watson and vocalist Deborah Brown cover some ancient Kansas City music. That's A Night in Tunisia, recorded between 1940 and 1942. Not really sure. Dizzy Gillespie thought it was just some kind of riff. He said some genius decided to call it A Night in Tunisia. Well, there you go. You never know. At least he kept his name on it. You know. So here's Deborah Brown, All Too Soon, and Bobby Watson covering Evening, a Jimmy Rushing mainstay.

0: Cool You Cool, Dizzy Gillespie, preceded by Deborah Brown's album All Too Soon.
1: Hi, this is John Clark, the host of the Jazz Focus, right here on WETF, the jazz station in South Bend, Indiana. 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

Coming up, Amina Figueroa and her album Blue Whisper on the German In Plus Out Records. There's a band from the Netherlands playing in Kansas City, Kansas, Bill Crane's BRC Audio, and Bobby Watson joining Eric Enneke's band. Deborah Brown at the vocals with Eric at the drums, Rob Benvavo at the piano, Marius Betz at the bass, Schwarz Dyckhausen on the tenor saxophone, Adolfo Freire Neves at the trumpet. And All Too Soon, the album, and the song A Light in Your Eyes, Pierre Vendemois. It's Jazz with David Bassi. What a pleasure to be with you right here with this groovy, groovy music. Amina Figueroa and her band moved to New York from Europe about the time this one came out. Blue Whisper is the title of the album, and Marianne's.

So Near, So Far, recorded May 14th, 1963 in New York City. Tony Williams, Ron Carter, Victor Feldman, George Coleman, and Miles Davis. Preceding that, Amina Figueroa and Marianne's, her composition, on Jazz with David Bassi.

Coming up, Detroit saxophonist Tia Fuller and an album called Angelic Warrior. Here on Jazz with David Bassey. David Berkman, the pianist, Communication Theory. I must admit, it's one of my favorite records. Palmetto, and it was recorded at Maggie's Farm by Matt Baldaceras on the 7th of January in the year 2000, right after the harmonic convergence. Wow, people had stuff stored up and all that, thinking might be the end of the world at, New Year's Eve of 2000. Anyway, I digress. The song that we just heard, Weird Knock, and this comes from a band led by David Berkman at the piano, with Brian Blade at the drums, bassist Ogano Okegwa, and three saxophonists, Steve Wilson on the alto and soprano, Sam Newsom on the soprano, Chris Cheek at the tenor and soprano, and Communication Theory. Yes. Next, Tia Fuller, Descend to Barbados. Sounds good to me. Let's descend to Barbados, especially if it's January 7th.

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the mellow sound of Greg Germann from Tales of Time. He's on drums with the smooth sound of Donnie McCaslin on tenor, Louis Perdomo piano, Yasushi Nakamura on

0: my tune.
1: That's right, Chicago-based vocalist songwriter Roberta Brenza. It's My Turn to Color on Origin Records. I had an opportunity to meet her. Lovely lady and a beautiful voice. I'm looking forward to hearing more from her. With the producer and drummer Matt Wilson, on piano Don Clement, on bass Cameron Brown, and Stacy Dillard on saxophone. And on this recording, we didn't hear it on this particular track, she has a legendary vocalist, Miss Sheila Jordan, as a guest artist. Looking forward to hearing more from Miss Brenza. Before that, we heard from Robert Glasper and his trio from the recording In My Element with his composition FTB. Started things off with a classic, the Cape Verdean Blues from Horace Silver and his quintet, plus J.J. Johnson. Let's keep the music going with Steve Davis from his recording, Bluesthetic. And we're going to take a listen to a composition, Silver at Sundown. His homage to Horace Silver.

0: Steve Davis on trombone with an all-star group of musicians, namely Peter Bernstein guitar, Steve Nelson vibes, Jeffrey Keyser piano, Christian McBride bass, and Willie Jones III on drums. You've heard this music right here with me, Dee Alexander, and this is Jazz.
1: This is Lisa Eves from the Jazz for Kids 1 to 92 show. 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
2: 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I cordially invite you to join me at 11 p.m. Saturday for an hour of quality late-night listening. Meanwhile, stay right here on WETFLP, the jazz station in South Bend, for the best in jazz all day and all night.

Eliani Elias and the late great Chick Corea from the recording Mirror Mirror with his composition Armando's Rumba. And before that, we heard from Eddie Henderson from his recording Shuffle and Deal with Kenny Barron's composition Cook's Bay. Kenny Barron on piano, Eddie Henderson trumpet, Donald Harrison alto, Gerald Cannon bass, Mike Clark on drums. Let's continue with Bill Henderson live with the Count Basie Band. You're nobody till somebody loves you.

won't buy you happiness when you're growing older. The world will still be the same. You can never change it. As sure as the stars.

That was the Dudley Owens Aaron Wright Band from People Calling, the composition entitled R.O., and before that, Randy Napoleon, the title track from Puppets, the music of Greg Hill. And you've heard this music right here with me, D. Alexander, and this is Jazz.

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Diane Reeves from Beautiful Life, Wild Rose, composed by Miss Esperanza Spalding, who's also playing bass and background vocals. Thank you for joining me. You're with D. Alexander. This is Jazz.

Doug Kern from the Spirit of the New Lands, Doug Kern on organ with the voice of Gene Kern, Arise and Shine. And before that, we heard from Adam Shulman and his septet, West Meets East, the composition Lean and Mean. Let's continue with Duke Ellington from the Queen's Suite, the Ellington Suites, The Single Petal of a Rose.

0: I appreciate your joining me during this hour of music. 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

Listeners to jazz on WETF know that improvised music can often get pretty wild and frenzied and exuberant. This is Rob Hoff inviting you to bring your week to a smooth landing with some ballads and after-hours cool-down music. Nocturne is heard Sundays at 11 p.m. on WETF-LP, the jazz station in South Bend, Indiana, and heard around the world at jazzradiowetf.org.

conclusion in my life that I would never fall in love. But it's funny how you can meet someone and all of a sudden, magical things start to happen.

Charles Lloyd, Bill Frisell, and Thomas Morgan, the trio, the Chapel Trio. And we heard the composition, I Amor. And before that, Joshua Redman and his quartet, the title track from his recording, Come What May. Aaron Goldberg on piano, Reuben Rogers bass, and Gregory Hutchinson on drums, of course, with Josh Redman on tenor. Started things off with the Tempting Temptations from For Lovers Only. What a wonderful rendition of What a Difference a Day Makes. Let's continue with bassman Alexander Claffey from his recording Good Spirits. Let's check out I Will Wait for You, a Michelle Legrand composition.

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Clark Summers Bash from the Recording Peninsula. Clark Summers, bass man, with Jeff Bradfield on tenor and Dana Hall on drums. Disambiguation was the composition. Thank you for joining me. You're with D. Alexander. This is Jazz.

Yes, indeed. She just wants to do it. Fall in love, Cole Porter. Wonderful, wonderful interpretation. Miss Renee Marie from I Want to Be Evil with Love to Eartha Kitt. Before that, Ulysses Owens Jr. and his big band, the title track from his recording, Soul Conversations. Let's continue with the music with Billy Childs from Acceptance, Quiet Girl.

0: Frankie Capp on piano, Nat Pierce on drums with their orchestra from the recording Juggernaut. We've heard It's Sandman right here with me, D. Alexander, and this is Jazz.
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celebrated pianist and band leader Joey Alexander, the next chapter of his career composing. We heard the composition On the Horizon with his long-standing trio, Larry Grenadier, Kendrick Scott, and Gilad Hexelman, also with Chris Potter on saxophone, from his recording Origin. Before that, we heard from Miss Carmen McRae from Carmen Sings Monk. I understand that they were very, very good friends. It stands to reason her homage to Thelonious Monk. We heard Little Butterfly, Panonica. Started things off with Miles Davis from Tutu with Portia. That recording produced and composed by Marcus Miller. Here's John Coltrane from A Love Supreme, Acknowledgement.

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Danny Grisette on piano from his recording Remembrance, and he's supported by Dana Stevens on soprano with Vicente Archer bass and Bill Stewart on drums. We heard the composition Detour Ahead. Thank you for joining me. You're with D. Alexander. How are you? Man, I'm feeling so good, and I hope that you are as well. Great music coming up for you. In case you need a little pick-me-up, got great music that will lift your spirits and also maybe get your feet to tapping. So please stay with me as we take this journey together. This is Jazz.

all-time classic recording, Duke Ellington and John Coltrane, In a Sentimental Mood. And before that, we heard from my recording, Wild as the Wind, with Feeling Good. Let's continue with Ben Sidran and the title track from his recording, Swing State, with Billy Peterson on bass, Leo Sidran, his son, on drums, and of course, Mr. Ben Sidran on piano.

0: Randy Napoleon from Rust Belt Roots. Randy Napoleon plays Wes Montgomery, Grant Green, and Kenny Burrell. And we heard the Grant Green composition, Sunday Morning, with Rick Rowe piano, Paul Keller bass, Sean Dobbins drums. You heard this music right here with me, Dee Alexander, and this is Jazz.
1: 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This is Lori Williams, your jazz songbird, coming to you from Atlanta, Georgia. 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

Listeners to jazz on WETF know that improvised music can often get pretty wild and frenzied and exuberant. This is Rob Hoff inviting you to bring your week to a smooth landing with some ballads and after-hours cool-down music. Nocturne is heard Sundays at 11 p.m. on WETF-LP, the jazz station in South Bend, Indiana, and heard around the world at jazzradiowetf.org.

Jeff Bradfield bass clarinet, Ben Goldberg clarinet, and Dana Hall on drums, their trio from their recording General Semantics. We heard a Jeff Bradfield composition, Tioga Street Zenith. Right before that, we heard from Michael Stevenson meets the Alexander Claffey Trio with their rendition of For All We Know. Michael Stevenson, trumpeter and vocalist. And started things off with Dimitri Matheny from his recording Cascadia with his rendition of Tad Dameron's On a Misty Night. Let's continue with Miss Diane Reeves from her recording Quiet After the Storm, Both Sides Now, Joni Mitchell's composition.

Lionel Hampton taking us out of this hour from Tempo and Swing, Jivin' with Jarvis. And you've heard this music right here with me, D. Alexander, and this is Jazz.

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Kyle Ashe on guitar and his organ trio, Pete Benson, Hammond B3, George Flutis on drums. Never Let Me Go. Thank you for joining me. How are you? I hope you are well. I am fantastic. I'm feeling groovy, and I'm so happy to be here with you sharing this music. So please stay with me. You're with D. Alexander. This is Jazz.

Tom Harrell on trumpet from his recording Paradise. We heard his composition, Baroque Steps. Before that, we heard solo piano from Ronnie Foster from his recording Reboot. We heard After Conversation with Nadia. Started things off with NYO Jazz. We're still here with Sean Jones as the artistic director, with special guest Melissa Aldana featuring Wycliffe Gordon. We heard the composition Mr. Jones. Let's continue with a lady that I had the great opportunity to meet, Miss Roberta Brenza, and her recording It's My Turn to Color Now, featuring Sheila Jordan. Let's take a listen to Art

0: Roberta Brenza featuring Sheila Jordan. Miss Jordan sounding so good, well into her 90s and still doing her thing. And you've heard this music right here with me, D. Alexander. And this is jazz.
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Paul Desmond on alto with Jerry Mulligan, Barry, Joe Benjamin bass, and Mel Lewis drums. From Paul Desmond's recording, Cool Imagination, we heard Out of Nowhere, recorded in New York, August 12, 1962. Before that, we heard from Gregory Porter on Jimmy Heath's final recording before he made his transition. We heard the Gordon Parks classic, Don't Misunderstand. Here's John McLean, the title track from the recording, Easy Go.

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Mr. Freddie Cole doing a phenomenal job. Freddie Cole sings the music of Tony Bennett on High Note Records from the recording Because of You. Getting Some Fun Out of Life with Peter Washington on bass, Kenny Washington drums, and John DiMartino, the arranger and piano. Thank you so much for joining me, ladies and gentlemen. Hope you've enjoyed the music. I certainly did. If you have any questions or comments, please reach out to us by email at jazznetwork@wfmt.com. Look forward to hearing from you. Please keep great music playing for yourself and share this music with your children, because we must pass the baton. They are the future. Until we are together again, please take care of yourself. You're with D. Alexander. This is Jazz. This is D. Alexander reminding you that you are listening to WETF LP in South Bend, Indiana. 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

Good morning. Good Friday morning to everybody. It's time for Morning with Mike, with your host, Mike Finnerty, the Phantom of the Popera. And we just heard from Jan Savitt and his orchestra with Bon Bon, whose real name was George Tunnell, singing Good Morning to You. And we hope you're all having a good morning. Here's Benny Goodman, the King of Swing, and they're going to perform The Glory of Love.

Woody Herman and his herd doing Caledonia. And before that, Tommy Dorsey performed Autumn in New York. And here's B.B. King. And he's going to do a tune that hits a little home with me. Going to Chicago Blues.

0: 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Drive you like a farmer does a mule.
1: Red Saunders with Joe Williams at the vocal singing Mistreatin' Woman Blues. Before that, B.B. King did Goin' to Chicago Blues. And here's Red Garland Trio. And they're going to do a little tune Perry Como made famous. This is It's Impossible.

That was the president. No, not that president. Lester Young, the president of the saxophone, playing These Foolish Things. Before that, Red Garland performed It's Impossible. We want to remind you that you are tuned to the Morning with Mike show here on WETF 105.7 in South Bend, Indiana, your source for jazz, your source for everything jazz, from the earliest ragtime Dixieland trad to the latest avant-garde. We've got it here at WETF. And we want to make sure that you keep your eye on those clocks. You don't want to be late for school or work or whatever you're subjected to on this morning. And here's Lady Day, Billie Holiday. She's going to sing, I've Got My Love to Keep Me Warm.

stand gets Zoot Sims, Serge Chalot, and Herbie Fields playing Four Brothers. Before that, Billie Holiday sang I've Got My Love to Keep Me Warm. And here's Tippo, Mississippi's own Mose Allison. And he's going to do Deed I Do. This goes out to Patty Bowers, who sings with the Jazz Assemblage Orchestra.

The thrill is gone. No, not the B.B. King thrill is gone. Done by Chet Baker. Really, really, really nice vocal version. Before that, a little tune we dedicated to Patty Bowers, the singer with the Jazz Assemblage Orchestra here in South Bend. Deed I Do. And here is Ella Fitzgerald. In fact, yeah, here's Ella Fitzgerald, sorry about that, with Joe Pass, and we're going to conclude this morning with Mike with this one. This is Ella Fitzgerald with Joe Pass performing the Tennessee Waltz, an interesting version too because they do it in four instead of three. And you are tuned to 105.7 WETF in South Bend, Indiana, your source for jazz. Want to remind you to check out WETF throughout the day for the best in jazz music. And you're cordially invited to check out my Collector's Choice show later on tonight at midnight, where I will continue to play for you the best in jazz. And here's Ella Fitzgerald, and we'll see you later. So long, everybody.

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1: 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I haven't stepped on any of them yet in this room, but the night is young. With me in the studio today is my friend Betsy. Say hello, Betsy.
5: Hello, Betsy.
1: Betsy is one of my closest friends, period, but also a wonderful friend on the dance floor. We are organizers of the Vintage Swing South Bend dance scene here in this little city, and we are a scrappy little group. Betsy, how long ago did you first get involved with jazz music and Lindy Hop dancing?
5: 2007. How long ago was that? 18 years?
1: Sure.
5: Yep. Math. And I was dancing for 7 years before that.
1: Okay. And what is it about Lindy Hop that you enjoy so much?
5: Meeting the people and dancing to the music, moving to the music.
1: Betsy is on the show tonight. We just last week had a theme of all records that recorded in Chicago back in the 1920s and 30s. We're taking a quick break from that, and we're going to pick that up again next week. But this week, I thought it would be great fun to have Betsy over and do a theme of records tonight that were all about her. It's kind of not about you in the same time. Betsy works as a midwife. Is that an accurate statement?
5: Yes.
1: Yes. And so we will talk more about that in a moment. But for tonight, I pulled out records from my collection that all had the word baby in the title. Actually, I think only one of these is really about babies. The others are kind of more in the affectionate term baby, but it still made you laugh, so it still counts. So first we are going to hear Jazz Baby, as performed by Marion Harris, vaudevillian woman of the stage from the 19-teens and 20s. This was recorded April 18th, 1919. And then, Betsy, if you could tell me the date and the title and the artist of that one.
5: June 2nd, 1927. Title, Sing Me a Baby Song, Warring's Pennsylvanians.
1: Absolutely. Mm-hmm. And then we're going to follow it up with one more after that.
5: December 17th, 1929. Hello, baby. Also, Warring's Pennsylvanians.
1: Excellent. Yes. So sit back and relax and enjoy these. And we're going to tell you all about where babies come from after this.

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So sing me a baby song. Maybe it's you, maybe it's me. What do you care what the reason might be? Just sing me a baby song.

0: Betsy, tell me a little bit about midwifery. How does that work?
1: Well, first we pronounce it midwifery.
0: Midwifery. Thank you.
1: I'm a certified nurse midwife, and CNMs are able to do women's health care as well as catching babies. And we're trained to do all the prenatal care and deliver the baby and do postpartum care. It can be done in a hospital and a birth center, at home. I've done all three. I'm currently just doing the home and birth center.
0: We're going to talk a little bit more about this in a minute, but Betsy, if you could go ahead and introduce those next records.
1: October 15th, 1928, Bye Bye for Baby, Ben Pollock and his Park Central Orchestra. And then April 2nd, 1928, Oh Baby, Ted Lewis and his band.

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Oh, baby, I never had a thrill till I held your hand. I don't know what it is, but I understand that it's something new, it's different, it's grand. Oh, baby, and when you kiss, I know I miss a beat or two down deep in my heart. But I don't mind, no, there's nothing more I gotta live for. Say, what if I should die and travel to where I'd have to climb that heavenly stair? Say, wouldn't it be terrible if you weren't there?

0: Betsy, why don't you tell us what the next records are there?
1: We have November 27th, 1928, Baby by Jimmy Mohue's Bostonians. And November 6th, 1924, Everybody Loves My Baby, Clarence Williams' Blue Five.

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0: Betsy, would you say that most everybody loves their babies?
1: Yes, yes, I would.
0: That's good. That's good to know. Betsy, how many babies are you catching in a month?
1: About 8.
2: Wow.
0: Mm-hmm. Yeah, Betsy has some pretty harrowing stories, which are no big deal to her, but when I hear about, you know, her driving, getting up at 3 a.m. and delivering babies here and there across the crisscross the northern Indiana landscape, it it adds up, sounds like to me, but she's got it handled.
1: Occasional naps on couches before I leave the house.
0: Yes.
1: So I drive safely. April 15th of 31. Treat Me Like a Baby by Sonny Clapp and his band Oh Sunshine. And When My Baby Smiles at Me, again, Sonny Clapp and his band Oh Sunshine.

0: Speaking of titles, how did you come across the name Zoe Midwifery?
1: So I was trying to rename the practice and asked my daughter for help. She's like, okay, let's think about this. So she's like, what was your inspiration? I'm like, well, you were. And she rolled her eyes at me. And but it fits because Zoe is Greek for life and midwife is Old English and means with woman. And that is what a midwife does, is with woman through most of her life.
0: There you go. Okay. Well, see, I learned something today. So that last tune that we had was When My Baby Smiles at Me. And that's probably a good portion of why you do what you do, is because you get to bring parents and babies together and then they smile at each other and kind of warms your little heart and everything, right?
1: Indeed. Yes.
0: What do we got coming up next?
1: We have December 3rd, 1925. I love my baby. My baby loves me. The Little Ramblers. And September 23rd, 1930, only 58 years before my sister was born on September 23rd, My Baby Just Cares for Me by Ted Wallace and the Campus Boys, his Campus Boys.
0: These bands are actually the same, one and the same, from several years set apart, the California Ramblers in different orientations, organized by Ed Kirkby, musical impresario, music publisher, and talent agent.

0: what we were saying earlier about Betsy living an interesting lifestyle with being on call basically most of the time. This next title, it probably goes well in hand with that.
1: I have one from April 11th, 1927, The 1 o'clock Baby, which I would presume is AM, by Ben Burney and his Hotel Roosevelt Orchestra. And then another from September 24th, 1931. There's nothing too good for my baby, Ben Burney and just his orchestra. No Hotel Roosevelt on that one.
0: Yeah, he blew that popsicle stand.
1: Yeah.

0: Betsy, why don't you tell us what's coming up next here?
1: Well, from July 29/30 of 1930, I don't know why it has both. Okay, Baby by McKinney's Cotton Pickers with vocal refrain by George Thomas. And from February 9th, 1940, I Can't Give You Anything But Love by Joe Sullivan and his Cafe Society Orchestra.
0: Yeah, sometimes they put it on the label, but of course the full title is I Can't Give You Anything But Love, Baby. So even though that kind of stretches the rules on this show, we're going to throw it in there.

0: We have about made it to the end of this installment of Jack Shellac's Speakeasy 78s, which comes to you via WETF. And, of course, thank you so much to Betsy for being the guest on today's show.
1: My pleasure.
0: It has indeed been a pleasure. Perhaps we will have Betsy on the show again at another time to talk to us either about midwifery, because that's how it's pronounced, or Lindy Hop dancing, as she is very knowledgeable on both of those things.
1: April 6, 1928. Oh, baby, the Dixie Stompers.
0: The Dixie Stompers was Fletcher Henderson's orchestra's pseudonym on the Columbia budget label family of labels. So this one on Diva. Velvetone is also a really common Columbia dime store label sold in stores such as Woolworth's, that sort of thing. We are finishing the show with Oh Baby because of the discordant note at the end, which I think is just a mistake played by, I think most likely Rex Stewart on cornet, but it is kind of a fun thing that my friends in Chicago, the Chicago Cellar Boys, when they perform this arrangement of the tune at lightning fast speed, they have written that last note in as a chord, and they all play the weird note together, which makes it sound like it actually belongs in the recording. So I'll just let you listen to it. Thank you very much for listening, ladies and gentlemen, and we'll catch you next week.

0: Good morning. Today is October 1st, a three-base hit. It's the birthday of Dave Holland, Mark Helius, and Curtis Lundy. Bassist, composer, and leader Dave Holland was born this day in 1946 in Staffordshire, England. He has made 20 albums under his own name, 12 with Miles Davis, and scores with other notables including Chick Corea, Anthony Braxton, and Carl Berger. An NEA Jazz Master, he was named Downbeat Magazine's Musician of the Year, Big Band of the Year, and Acoustic Bassist of the Year. We'll have more on Dave Holland after the break. Bassist, composer, and educator Mark Helius was born this day in 1950 in New Brunswick, New Jersey. He's recorded with avant-garde artists like Anthony Braxton, Jane Ira Bloom, and Ray Anderson's Slickophonics. He's received numerous composition grants from the National Endowment for the Arts, the New York Foundation for the Arts, and Chamber Music America. He teaches at Sarah Lawrence College, the New School, and the School for Improvised Music. Bassist Curtis Lundy was born this day in 1955 in Miami. He's recorded 4 albums as a leader and is a popular sideman with artists across the jazz spectrum. He's recorded with Frank Morgan, Betty Carter, and 12 albums with Bobby Watson. From WETF's entire family, sincere happy birthday salutes go to bassists Dave Holland, Mark Helius, and Curtis Lundy. And happy birthday to all our listeners who share the day with them. Stay tuned right after the break for a one-hour look at the life and career of Dave Holland. 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

There's some very important music in jazz. Music that was taken back into the studios a half a century after it was recorded to make it even better, to take it up to modern standards, as they say. I'm David Bassi. It's a pleasure to present this music to you here on Jazz with David Bassi. And this is one of the fine classics of all time, the first time that Miles Davis recorded this number. Rodgers and Hart's My Funny Valentine.

Up next, it's Remy LaBeef on the alto saxophone and a song called Secondhand Smile. That's a classic. Philly Joe Jones, Paul Chambers, Red Garland, John Coltrane, and Miles Davis recording on the 26th of October, 1956, and remastered in 2006 by Rudy Van Gelder, who recorded the music for Prestige on that ominous day, cooking with the Miles Davis Quintet. Here's Secondhand Smile.

0: alto saxophonist Remy LaBeef and his composition conducted by Gregory Robbins. Remy LaBeef's Assembly of Shadows and the Architecture of Storms is the album. The song, Secondhand Smile.
1: This song is called The Shade of the Cedar Tree. Yeah.

up, saxophonist Eric Pearson and his album Blue Vision. That's an important group in jazz, and folks love them at the Village Vanguard in New York City. In fact, next December, about the first week, you might be able to hear them there again, Inside Straight, with Carl Allen at the drums, Peter Martin at the piano, Warren Wolf at the vibraphone, saxophonist Steve Wilson, and the inimitable Christian McBride, one of the major forces in jazz music for the past 30 years, Christian McBride, here on Jazz with David Bassey. The depth and breadth of jazz, from the new to the old, from the classic to the ultra-modern, it's all here for your perusing and your listening pleasure. Soul Saturation now. Eric Pearson at the saxophone, joined by Houston Pearson on a cut or two, but not this particular one. His own composition on Blue Vision, Eric Pearson.

It's called the Husafell Stone, Heavy Lifting, for bassist Michael Feinberg on his album Hard Times, here on Jazz with David Bassey, including Godwin Louis, Noah Premature, Jeff Tane Watts, and Orne Evans.

its way, music from Rini Rosnes and her Smoke Sessions release called Kinds of Love. House Party Starting, that's a classic from pianist Herbie Nichols, and done there by Ben Allison with his quartet on the album Moments Inside on Sonic Camera Music. Preceding Ben Allison, it was saxophonist Farzan Farhadi's trio, a string quartet, plus Christian Jacob at the piano and Trey Henry at the upright bass. The song called Black Rose from Farzan Farhadi, followed by House Party Starting from Ben Allison here on Jazz with David Bassey. Let's get into Swoop. Yeah, let's Swoop with Chris Potter and Rini Rosnes in one of the great rhythm sections in jazz. Christian McBride, Carl Allen at the drums, and Ruggiero Boccato. The album Kinds of Love.

grown-up jazz, fully vetted jazz, great compositions, and great players. Rainey Rosnes at the piano, Kinds of Love in her composition, Swoop with Chris Potter at the saxophone, one of my top 10 picks for 2021. Find it at davidbasse.com.

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1: From Quality Radio Productions, it's another edition of The Jazz Scene. I'm Jake Longwell. Welcome to another hour of the very best in jazz. Getting the hour underway with a duo, guitarist Vic Juris teaming up with pianist Mark Copeland. This is a track from their album appropriately titled Double Play. It's a standard from the Great American Songbook. I Concentrate on You.

That's music from the Dave Brubeck Quartet. In 1958, the quartet embarked on an ambitious concert tour, 80 concerts across 14 countries. To commemorate that tour, Dave Brubeck went into the studio and recorded this album, Jazz Impressions of Eurasia. The classic late 50s quartet is here. Dave Brubeck, of course, on piano, Paul Desmond on alto sax, Joe Benjamin bass, and Joe Morello on drums. We heard the opening track of this classic album, Nomad. Before that, music from Matt Vashlishan on sax, and a track from his album No Such Thing. Actually, it was the title cut, in a trio there with Tony Marino on bass and Michael Stevens on drums. Other tracks on the album also feature guitarist Vic Juris. And speaking of guitarist Vic Juris, we heard him opening the set and also the hour in a duet with pianist Mark Copeland. Their album together, Double Play, we heard I Concentrate on You. We'll open this set with another piano icon, McCoy Tyner, and a track from the album McCoy Tyner with Stanley Clark and Al Foster, featuring the iconic bassist Stanley Clark on both acoustic and electric bass. Stanley, of course, better known for his jazz fusion recordings, but here in a straight-ahead jazz vein. And another great jazz legend, drummer Al Foster. And this is yet another piece from the Great American Songbook, Will You Still Be Mine?

Guess who I saw today? Guess who I saw today?

That's one from the Bill Crow Quartet, fronted by Bill Crow on bass, from 1996, and the album From Birdland to Broadway, with Joe Cohen on guitar, Carmen Leggio tenor sax, and David Jones on drums. We heard Fools Rush In. The vocal in the set came from Carmen McRae from 1957 and her album Afterglow, originally released on Decca Records, with Ray Bryant on piano, Ike Isaacs on bass, and Spex Wright on drums. We heard Guess Who I Saw Today. And we began the set with McCoy Tyner in a trio with Stanley Clark and Al Foster. The album McCoy Tyner with Stanley Clark and Al Foster, we heard Will You Still Be Mine. 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I'm Jake Longwell. 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If you want the playlist or audio for this episode, please look for The Jazz Scene program number 1816. We'll begin our final set of the hour with some solo piano as we turn to Sir Roland Hanna from 1978, and the album Sir Roland Hanna plays the music of Alec Wilder. This is I'll Be Around.

0: going back to 1962 for guitar icon Grant Green, in a quartet with Sonny Clark on piano, Sam Jones bass, and Art Blakey on drums. We heard Arigen, which is Nigeria spelled backwards, that piece often associated with another guitar great in jazz, Wes Montgomery, from Grant's 1962 release, Nigeria. Before that, a quintet from 1956, fronted by Al Cohen on tenor sax, with Bob Brookmeyer on valve trombone, Mose Allison on piano. Mose is better known as a singer in the world of jazz. Teddy Kotick on bass and Nick Stabulis on drums. We heard The Lady is a Tramp from the Al Cohen Quintet featuring Bob Brookmeyer. And we began the set with some solo piano from Sir Roland Hanna from 1978. The album Sir Roland Hanna plays the music of Alec Wilder. We heard I'll Be Around. And that does it for this hour of the program. My name is Jake Longwell. Thank you, as always, for your company. I hope you enjoyed my selections. Once again, if you want to get in touch, it's qualityradioproductions@gmail.com and the website qualityradioproductions.blogspot.com. 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
1: This is Brent Benulis, host of Collector's Choice, inviting you to join me here at WETF on Wednesdays at noon for a session of Jazz from New England, during which we will listen to jazz giants of yesteryear, such as Johnny Hodges, Artie Shaw, and Bobby Hackett, to boppers such as Joe Gordon, Phil Woods, and Roy Haynes, to the modernists such as Tony Williams, James Williams, and Terry Lynn Carrington. Meanwhile, stay tuned right here on WETF for the best in jazz all day and all night.
2: Hi, I'm Gloria Krolak, host of Morning Glory. 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

You're listening to WETF, your all-jazz station in South Bend, Indiana. And yes, we're going to swing that music this hour as we're going to be continuing our look at some of the early work of Louis Armstrong. What we did last week on Collector's Choice was to listen to the Hot Fives and Hot Sevens recorded in 1925 through 1929, the small group sessions of Louis Armstrong. And what we'll do this hour is to take a look at the big band work of Louis Armstrong with his orchestra, and we'll be looking at the years from about 1935 to about 1945 or thereabouts, and we'll see how far we get. We're going to begin with something from 1935. This is Louis Armstrong and his orchestra, and it will feature not only Louis Armstrong playing the trumpet, but also providing the vocal on a piece called Shoeshine Boy.

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0: 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Brother, can't you spare a shine? 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

Louis Armstrong and his orchestra. Louis providing the trumpet work, of course, and also a vocal. And, well, what a vocal. He was an amazing performer on his instrument, of course, but also a wonderful vocalist. In fact, one of the best in the whole history of jazz. That was the orchestra, and among the personnel, Pops Foster on the bass. You're listening to Collector's Choice on WETF. My name is Rob Hoff, and let's go to another Louis Armstrong and his orchestra recorded the following year. We just heard something from 1935. This is from 1936. It's Louis Armstrong and his orchestra doing If We Never Meet Again.

Louis Armstrong and his orchestra, If We Never Meet Again, recorded in 1936. And you're listening to Collector's Choice on WETF, and we're focusing this hour on the big band music of Louis Armstrong. Last week, we focused on the small group sessions, the Hot Fives and Sevens. This time, we're going to the big band, his period of about 1935 to about 1945 or 1946. One of the tunes that he covered was the classic tune by Duke Ellington, Solitude, and we'll hear Duke Ellington's Solitude done by Louis Armstrong and his orchestra.

conscience filled with despair. No one could be so sad. Doom everywhere. Sitting

Armstrong plays Ellington. Doesn't get any better than that, right? And you're listening to Collector's Choice on WETF. We move now to a recording that is really a milestone in recording of jazz, but also in jazz literature. It's Swing That Music. So the music is by Louis Armstrong and his orchestra with an amazing trumpet work, of course, but also a milestone in jazz literature because Swing That Music is also the first autobiography of a jazz musician. And it was penned by Louis Armstrong, and it's called Swing That Music. And what he means by that is, I'm as happy as I can be when they swing that music for me.

My heart gives a chill, I feel such a thrill. My feet won't keep still when they swing that music. Rhythm like that puts me in a trance. Or you can't blame me for wanting to dance. From what I understand, it must be just grand.

Oh, mama. That's 42 rounds of C's above high C. Louis Armstrong, and you are listening to Collector's Choice.

baby. Life can be so sweet on Sundays and the street. I just walk in shivering, baby, walk with those blues on red. I'm not afraid, yes, those. Never have a cent, I'll be rich as Rockefeller. No, sir. Gold dust at my feet on Sunside Street.

We heard a pair from the work of Louis Armstrong with his orchestra, Mahogany Hall Stomp, written by Spencer Williams, and then onto Satchel Mouth Swing, also a composition that Lil Hardin Armstrong contributed to. So two great classics there. And let's go now to a piece called Dipper Mouth, which, of course, is a very famous composition for Louis Armstrong. Actually, it was composed by Joe King Oliver and performed by Louis Armstrong when he was with Oliver's band, and again when he played with Fletcher Henderson's band. But this time, it's Louis Armstrong with Jimmy Dorsey and his orchestra. This was recorded in Los Angeles in 1936. And we're going to be listening for Louis Armstrong.

Dipper Mouth, done by Louis Armstrong with the Jimmy Dorsey and his orchestra. So that was kind of an interesting combination of Louis Armstrong, heard on trumpet, of course, and Jimmy Dorsey on clarinet. Dipper Mouth, sometimes referred to as Dipper Mouth Blues, back in the days when Joe King Oliver recorded it and performed it. You're listening to Collector's Choice on WETF, and if you join us a little bit later, we listened last week to music from the small group sessions of Louis Armstrong, primarily the Hot Fives and Hot Sevens, but this time we're looking at the big band work, which came from about 1935 to about 1945 or 1946. So here we have next a classic tune, Strutting with Some Barbecue. Oh man, this is so good. This is Louis Armstrong and his orchestra.

0: You're listening to Collector's Choice on WETF, your 100% jazz station all day and all night, as they say. And we just heard Strutting with Some Barbecue, done by the Louis Armstrong and his orchestra. And that was recorded in Los Angeles back in 1936. And we heard Louis Armstrong playing the trumpet, and I believe the clarinet was by Albert Nicholas. Here's something that I know you know. I know that everyone knows this one.
1: Sisters and brothers, this is Reverend Satchmo getting ready to beat out this mellow sermon for you. My text this evening is when the saints go marching in. Here come Brother Hickenbottom down the aisle with his trombone. Blow it, boy.

Yeah, that was I Can't Give You Anything But Love. And of course, the performer was Louis Armstrong with his orchestra. That was from a 1938 date. And my apologies for the fact that it was kind of like an encore within an encore. So hope you enjoyed it. I Can't Give You Anything But Love. We're listening to the music of Louis Armstrong and his orchestra, primarily his orchestra, during this hour here on Collector's Choice at WETF.

That was Louis Armstrong with the Decca Mixed Chorus. And Decca was the recording company that Louis Armstrong was working with at the time. Nobody Knows the Trouble I've Seen. That was directed, by the way, by Lynn Murray, who I think was originally from England, but living in New York City at the time. And beautiful singing there by Louis Armstrong and his natural range, which I think was a tenor. And his phrasing was as nuanced as, you know, an experienced opera singer. You're listening to Collector's Choice on WETF. Such a pleasure it is to share this music with you. We looked at his small group sessions last week. We're looking at the big band music of Louis Armstrong this week. And normally on Collector's Choice, or my approach to Collector's Choice, we focus on contemporary releases, the current jazz scene, but this time it's going back in the archives, legacy recordings, heritage recordings, which is really timeless. I hope you agree with that.

on the show in misbehaving. Save my love for you. Mama, I know for certain the one love through flirting, just you that I'm thinking of. Misbehaving.

Ain't Misbehaving, done by Louis Armstrong and his orchestra. That was recorded in New York City in 1938. The period after that recording was made, Louis Armstrong did a lot of touring and did not get back into the studio for a while. The next piece we're going to hear was actually recorded in 1941, so 3 years after what we just heard. And this is a very familiar tune, and I'm sure you'll recognize it.

I covered The Waterfront, done by Louis Armstrong and his orchestra. And last week, when we were looking at the small group sessions, one of the recordings that we focused on was West End Blues. And that, of course, is one of the most famous and significant recordings that Louis Armstrong made when he was with the Hot Five. It was recorded in 1928. But we're going to listen to West End Blues as done by Louis Armstrong with his orchestra. And this was recorded in 1939, just about 11 years after the 1928 Hot Five recording. And it's not an attempt to create an exact copy of the earlier version of West End Blues. For example, you're not going to hear Louis doing the cadenza, and not an exact copy of his fabulous opening cadenza, but it'll come close. There are more lip trills, for example, and the bassist, Higginbottom, has a wonderful solo, but he's not restating King Oliver's theme as the trombonist Fred Robinson was instructed to do, apparently, by King Oliver. In any event, let's listen to West End Blues, the big band version.

Louis Armstrong and his orchestra are doing West End Blues. What a wonderful version of that great composition. And as I always remind everyone, if you really want to understand any of this music, digging in to the substrate of it, the Rosetta Stone of this music is Mark Ridley's book, Jazz Styles. You got to check that out. And he has a listening guide to West End Blues that really would be the 1928 version. But as we just heard, this version differs significantly.

0: won't be satisfied. Now 15 cats were swinging like you never heard before. Each one took a solo and the people cried for more. All at once the leader stopped and hollered to the band. Boys, I like your playing, but I just don't understand. What is this thing called swing? What is this thing called swing? Is it jazz or drag time? Futuristic ragtime. What is this thing called swing? Now if swing's the thing you talk about, I'ma have the boys to beat it out. First of all,
1: I could not begin to cover all the music that should be covered in a look at Louis Armstrong, but we're closing out with one of his fun tunes. You've been listening to Collector's Choice on WETF. My name is Rob Hoff. Thanks for being with me.
0: Thank you. Now, folks, don't get too hot, because that rhythm section's coming up, and they're really on the spot. Get a load of these cats.
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pianist Christian Jacob with a tune called Complex Simplicity, coming from the album New Jazz Standards Volume 5, the music of Carl Saunders. And joining Christian, we also heard Derek Olis, bass, and Jola Barbara on drums. Hello and how do you do? You're listening to the great American music we call jazz. I'm Dave Schwann. It's always great to have you aboard. Here is the Ben Patterson Jazz Orchestra. This is from their album called Mad Scientist Music, and Ben's tune called Just 'Cause.

the Ben Patterson Jazz Orchestra with Ben's tune called Just Cuz, coming from their album Mad Scientist Music. Cool tune there from Ben. Four soloists here. Alec Aldred on trumpet, Mike Zamprola on alto. That was Ben Patterson on trombone and Todd Harrison on drums. You're listening to Jazz with Dave Schwann, and from a big band to an octet, led by a drummer here, Joe Sirian, and his Motor City Jazz Octet. This is from their album called Secret Message, and a couple of wonderful guest artists here. We're going to hear Joe Locke on vibes, Kenny Washington on vocals, with People Make the World Go Round.

The Josirian Motor City Jazz Octet with People Make the World Go Round. Three special guests on that cut. Kenny Washington, vocalist, Joe Locke, vibraphonist, and Luisito Quintero, additional percussion. Joe out front on drums leading the group from their album Secret Message. A great arrangement of People Make the World Go Round by Doug Beavers, and it certainly is reminiscent of the original version done by a group called the Stylistics with singer Russell Tompkins Jr. Kenny bringing back a lot of memories from that first hearing of People Make the World Go Round back in the 1970s. Wow. You're listening to Jazz with Dave Schwann. Thank you so much for joining us. Here is Joey Alexander.

0: Joey Alexander and his trio, and the title cut to their album Eclipse, which was recorded on the day of the 2017 solar eclipse in August of that year. Joey on piano, Ruben Rogers on bass, Eric Harland on drums. A lot of shifting themes and moods going on in that piece. Eclipse from Joey Alexander. You're listening to Jazz with Dave Schwann. Thank you so much for joining us, and please stay with us. We have a lot of great music ahead.
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2: 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And remember, it's not just for kids, it's for everyone.

The Billy Taylor Trio with That's For Sure from One for Fun. A Taste of Brazil for you up next from Antonio Adolfo, from an album saluting the music of Antonio Carlos Jobim. It's called Jobim Forever. Here is The Girl from Ipanema.

Antonio Adolfo and his arrangement of The Girl from Ipanema, coming from his album Jobim Forever. Antonio leading this great group here, soloing on piano, of course, also soloing on sax, Danilo Sina, and wonderful guitar work from Lula Galvao also. You're listening to Jazz with Dave Schwann. Thanks again for joining us. We go back to 1962 for this next cut with Bill Evans leading a trio here with Shelly Mann on drums, Monty Budwig on bass, coming from the album called Empathy. Here's a tune called Let's Go Back to the Waltz.

1962 recording with Bill Evans, piano, Monty Budwig, bass, and Shelly Mann on drums, on an album called Empathy, and the tune Let's Go Back to the Waltz. You are listening to Jazz with Dave Schwann and tenor saxophonist Scott Hamilton. Up next, celebrating his 70th birthday on this recording called Looking Back, joined by a great trio here with Jon Lundgren on piano, Hans Beckenroth on bass, Christian Leth on drums, and a tune by the baritone saxophonist Jerry Mulligan, Noblesse.

Scott Hamilton, and a beautiful rendition of Jerry Mulligan's tune, Noblesse, coming from Scott's album Looking Back, with Scott on tenor, Jan Lundgren piano, Hans Beckenroth on bass, and Christian Leth on drums. Here's pianist Dave Hansen

pianist Dave Hansen and his tune called Two Masters, the masters being Bill Evans and Chick Corea, coming from his album Blues Sky. Along with Dave on piano, Will Swindler there on sax, Mark Simon on bass, Paul Romain drums. This is Dave Schwann reminding you that you're listening to WETFLP in South Bend, Indiana. 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

saxophonist Walt Weisskopf, who has led various groups of various sizes over the years, also played with some outstanding groups as well. Here, leading a quintet with Ben Gillis on vibes, Peter Zack on piano, Mike Karn on bass, and Steve Fittick on drums. We heard his tune Backstage Blues, and that opens up his album called Fountain of Youth. That also opens up another hour of the great American music we call jazz. Dave Schwann here. Thank you so much for joining us, and we hope you can stay aboard. And we hope things are going well for you and yours. We hope the music makes things even better. Here's a sextet known as One for All from their album The Third Decade. Among the members of the group is tenor saxophonist Eric Alexander, and here's his tune called Frenzy.

for All, and Frenzy coming from their album The Third Decade. Here's Joe Farnsworth, leading a trio with Kenny Barron on piano, Peter Washington on bass, in Softly, as in a morning sunrise.

from the album City of Sounds. Drummer Joe Farnsworth leading this trio in Softly as in a Morning Sunrise, the trio, with Kenny Barron on piano and Peter Washington on bass. You're listening to Jazz with Dave Schwann. Again, thank you so much for joining us. Here is the Reed Hoysen Project.

0: the Reed Hoysen Project, and a tune called Junity, or Unity, J-U-N-I-T-Y, written by Hendrik Merkens, who we heard there on harmonica. Keith Bishop playing all the wind instruments there, the reed instruments, saxes, flutes, multi-tracking himself and doing it very well. Billy Test on piano, Tony DePaolos on bass, and Reed Hoysen, drummer and leader of the Reed Hoysen Project. And that's from the album called In Your Dreams. You're listening to Jazz with Dave Schwann. Thank you again for joining us, and please stay with us for a lot of great music ahead.
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0: The late, great James Moody will be up in just a couple minutes, but first, here's a little something from the group Oregon.

two members of the group known as Oregon, Ralph Towner on guitar and Mark Walker on hand drums, a brief piece called Over Your Shoulder, coming from the album Northwest Passage. The late, great James Moody celebrated his 80th birthday at the Blue Note in New York, and fortunately, the concert was recorded March 26th, 2005. And joined by some great players here, too. We'll run down that list right after we hear

0: fantastic Slide Hamptons. Slide.
1: Do they get it done or what? Part of the 80th birthday celebration for the late, great James Moody. Dizzy Gillespie's Bebop. Boy, an all-star cast here to be sure. James Moody on tenor. Paquito de Rivera, clarinet. He also plays alto sax on this album. We heard two trumpet players, Randy Brecker and John Faddis. Slide Hampton on trombone. And the rhythm section, David Hazeltine, piano. Todd Kuhlman, bass. Adam Nussbaum on drums. March 26th, 2005 was the date of that recording at the Blue Note in New York. James Moody and the album 80 Years Young live at the Blue Note, playing Dizzy Gillespie's music, of course. And that only means that we're playing the great American music we call jazz. Dave Schwann with you. Thank you once again for joining us. And now for something completely different. Guitarist Dave Stryker has an album out called Stryker with Strings. Dave Stryker goes to the movies. Dave picked some of his favorite music from various films, from various time periods also, including two pieces by Duke Ellington, from Duke Ellington's film score for the movie Anatomy of a Murder. Here's Dave Stryker with Sarah Caswell, a guest soloist on violin, and the beautiful tune by Duke called Low Key Lightly.

Isn't that beautiful? Music written by one of the great collaborations of the 20th century, Duke Ellington and Billy Strayhorn. A tune called Low Key Lightly, and it's included in the film score for the movie Anatomy of a Murder. If you haven't seen that movie, check it out. And the version we heard comes from the album called Stryker with Strings Goes to the Movies. We're talking about guitarist Dave Stryker, of course, who we heard on guitar. Also soloing on violin, Sarah Caswell, and the entire orchestra, brilliantly arranged and conducted by Brent Wallerab. One thing after another on that album, Stryker with Strings from Dave Stryker. Definitely worth having in your collection, as we say. You're listening to Jazz with Dave Schwann. Here's guitarist Jocelyn Gould.

guitarist Jocelyn Gould and her tune Center of the Universe from her album Elegant Traveler. Elegant playing there, of course. Jocelyn on guitar, Addison Fry piano, George Delancey bass, Quincy Davis on drums. We thank you so much for joining us this hour and hope you enjoyed all the great American music we call jazz. Dave Schwann finishing up with vibraphonist Ben Gillis from his album Dare to Be and From Your Perspective.

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Clark Summers Bash from the recording Peninsula. Clark Summers, bass man, with Jeff Bradfield on tenor and Dana Hall on drums. Disambiguation was the composition. Thank you for joining me. You're with D. Alexander. This is Jazz.

Yes, indeed. She just wants to do it. Fall in love, Cole Porter. Wonderful, wonderful interpretation. Miss Renee Marie from I Want to Be Evil with Love to Eartha Kitt. Before that, Ulysses Owens Jr. and his big band, the title track from his recording, Soul Conversations. Let's continue with the music with Billy Childs from Acceptance, Quiet Girl.

0: Frankie Capp on piano, Nat Pierce on drums with their orchestra from the recording Juggernaut. We've heard It's Sandman right here with me, Dee Alexander, and this is jazz.
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celebrated pianist and band leader Joey Alexander, the next chapter of his career composing. We heard the composition On the Horizon with his longstanding trio, Larry Grenadier, Kendrick Scott, and Gilad Hexelman, also with Chris Potter on saxophone, from his recording Origin. Before that, we heard from Miss Carmen McRae from Carmen Sings Monk. I understand that they were very, very good friends. It stands to reason her homage to Thelonious Monk. We heard Little Butterfly, Panonica. Started things off with Miles Davis from Tutu with Portia. That recording produced and composed by Marcus Miller. Here's John Coltrane from A Love Supreme, Acknowledgement.

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And welcome to Jazz for Everyone, hosted by Larry Dwyer on WETF, the jazz station in South Bend, Indiana. This is the program where we play jazz that everyone likes, those who have been listening for years and those who are new to jazz. Enjoy the music. We begin with Grover Washington Jr. playing Let It Flow

That was Grover Washington Jr. in 1980, playing alto sax on his own composition, Let It Flow, from his album Winelight. Next up on Jazz for Everyone is one of the great songs by Jelly Roll Morton and his orchestra. This was recorded in 1929, and it's full of wonderful surprises. Morton was a master of using breaks, which are simply spots where the band stops playing for a few counts while a solo instrument plays something spectacular. Before we hear the entire recording, let's check out a couple of the breaks which Morton uses. On the first chorus, the orchestra plays the energetic opening tune, which is followed by two insane breaks played on clarinet by George Becquet. Have a listen.

then the orchestra repeats that section, and we're expecting to hear more crazy clarinet playing, but instead, Morton totally surprises us with a couple of breaks on piano, which are so simple, they sound like they could be from some children's nursery rhyme song. Let's listen to the entire song and be prepared to be surprised at some of the other breaks. This is Tank Town Bump by Jelly Roll Morton and his orchestra in 1929.

That was Tank Town Bump by Jelly Roll Morton and his orchestra in 1929. Morton composed the song and played piano. George Backay was the clarinetist. The trumpet solo was played by David Richards, probably actually playing a cornet. And Walter Thomas played the alto saxophone solo. Next, we are going to hear a live recording by the great trumpet player Clark Terry in 1969. The song is a fast blues by Charlie Parker, which Parker and Miles Davis first recorded in 1947. It has a bit of a gospel music feeling to it, and so it is called The Hymn, H-Y-M-N, The Hymn. Here is Clark Terry in 1969.

0: That was Clark Terry playing trumpet on a Charlie Parker song, The Hymn. It was recorded at a live concert in South Bend, Indiana on August 23, 1969. Playing along with Clark were Bob Wantuck on drums, Tom Holland on bass, and myself, Larry Dwyer, on piano. You are listening to Jazz for Everyone with your host, Larry Dwyer, on WETF, the jazz station in South Bend, Indiana. Next up on Jazz for Everyone, we will hear Ella Fitzgerald and Louis Armstrong doing one of the great George and Ira Gershwin songs. 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
1: It's very clear, our love is here to stay. Not for all year, but ever and

That's wonderful music. Louis Armstrong and Ella Fitzgerald performing Love Is Here to Stay in 1957. Accompanying them were Oscar Peterson on piano, Herb Ellis on guitar, Ray Brown playing string bass, and Louie Bellson on drums. Speaking of Oscar Peterson, we next will hear him playing Duke Ellington's Sea Jam Blues during a live concert in 1964. Along with bassist Ray Brown and drummer Ed Thigpen, here is Oscar Peterson on the piano with Sea Jam Blues.

0: That was Oscar Peterson on piano playing Sea Jam Blues from a live 1964 performance in Denmark, recorded on a DVD called Live in 63, 64, 65. Along with Oscar, you heard Ray Brown playing bass and Ed Thigpen on drums. You are listening to Jazz for Everyone with your host, Larry Dwyer, on WETF, the jazz station in South Bend, Indiana. Jazz for Everyone continues now with The Girl from Ipanema, the most famous bossa nova song from Brazil. This is from the 1963 hit album Gets Gilberto, featuring vocals by João and Astrid Gilberto, Antonio Carlos Jobim on piano, and Stan Getz on tenor sax. Here is The Girl from Ipanema.
1: Olha que coisa mais linda.

What a beautiful song. That was The Girl from Ipanema from the 1963 album Gets Gilberto. In order, we heard a vocal in Portuguese by João Gilberto, a vocal in English by Astrid Gilberto, a tenor sax solo by Stan Getz, and a piano solo by Antonio Carlos Jobim, who wrote the tune. That was The Girl from Ipanema. Next up is a great song by Count Basie and his orchestra. This is called Segway in C, a nice blues composed by Frank Wess and recorded by Basie's band in 1959.

That was Segway in C, recorded in 1959 by Count Basie and his orchestra on the album Chairman of the Board. At the beginning, we heard solos by Count Basie playing piano in his iconically sparse style, then by the composer Frank West on tenor sax, and we heard Al Gray playing trombone with a plunger mute. You are listening to Jazz for Everyone with your host Larry Dwyer on WETF, the jazz station in South Bend, Indiana. We now will listen to vocalist Billie Holiday with a group led by pianist Teddy Wilson. It's an all-star lineup with Buck Clayton on trumpet, Lester Young on tenor sax, trombonist Benny Morton, and Count Basie's All-American rhythm section of Freddie Green on guitar, Walter Page on bass, and drummer Joe Jones. The song is When You're Smiling.

That was Billie Holiday singing When You're Smiling on a recording made in January of 1938 with Teddy Wilson on piano and Lester Young on tenor sax. The first chorus was played by trombonist Benny Morton. Now, Morton was an excellent jazz improviser, but on this record he played the melody absolutely straight. I think I know the reason why. 1 year earlier, Tommy Dorsey's orchestra had a number one hit recording with the song Marie. Dorsey himself was a great trombonist, known for his beautiful, smooth tone. He began the song by playing the melody absolutely straight on trombone. It was a hit for Dorsey, and it seems that Billie Holiday and Teddy Wilson followed a similar pattern a year later. Let's listen now to Tommy Dorsey and his orchestra playing the song Marie in January of 1937.

That was Tommy Dorsey and his orchestra playing the song Marie in 1937. Dorsey played the trombone solos with a vocal by Jack Leonard and great jazz solos by Bunny Berrigan on trumpet and Bud Freeman on tenor sax. We are going to close out today's show with Art Tatum. Among jazz pianists, Tatum was always considered to be the greatest of them all. He was so good with both hands that a rhythm section actually held him back. Let's listen to Art Tatum in 1940 playing the W.C. Handy song, St. Louis Blues.

0: Yeah, that was Art Tatum playing St. Louis Blues in 1940. And this has been Jazz for Everyone, hosted by Larry Dwyer on WETF, the jazz station in South Bend, Indiana. This is the program where we play jazz that everyone likes, those who have been listening to jazz for years and those who are new to jazz. We hope that you enjoyed the music.
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0: Reflections on Jazz Styles on WETF, the jazz station in South Bend, Indiana. 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In this broadcast, Mark presents the music of multi-instrumentalist, arranger, and band leader, Benny Carter.
1: The two top jazz alto saxophonists in the swing era were Johnny Hodges and Benny Carter. Unlike Johnny Hodges, Benny Carter also played the trumpet and the clarinet, and he was a top-notch arranger, writing numerous arrangements for big bands that he led and big bands that other people led. And he also composed some very distinctive melodies himself. After the swing era, when modern jazz arrived, the next two leading alto saxophonists in jazz were Charlie Parker and Lee Konitz. But Hodges and Carter continued to perform, and they continued to record extensively into the 50s and 60s. In the next few minutes, we're going to hear samples of Benny Carter's luscious alto saxophone improvisations that are played with supreme grace and delicacy. We're also going to hear arrangements that he prepared for the bands he was in, and we'll end up with an entire suite of pieces he prepared for the Count Basie Band, and we'll hear some of the wonderful soloists that Basie had at that time. Benny Carter was in Paris in 1938, and he arranged pieces for several recordings that featured the great Belgian gypsy jazz guitarist Django Reinhardt. We're going to hear one of the pieces that he put together based on an old pop tune, I'm Coming, Virginia. We got two alto saxes, two tenor saxes, piano, bass, and drums, in addition to the guitar of Django Reinhardt. So there will be a solo by a tenor saxophonist, and eventually you'll hear a solo by the alto saxophonist Benny Carter, and you're going to hear something from the guitarist Django Reinhardt.

When Benny Carter was in London in 1936, he recorded a piece that he had composed called Waltzin' the Blues. It was indeed a 3/4 meter piece. So it was a waltz, and it was indeed a 12-bar chord progression of the blues. He's accompanied by the pianist Gene Rodgers, the guitarist Bernard Addison, the bassist Wally Morris, and the drummer George Frick. Carter plays trumpet, alto sax, and tenor sax solos on this recording.

In 1940, Benny Carter recorded a big band version of an arrangement that he had penned for the pop tune All of Me. What we're going to hear is his clarinet solo on this piece and the final ensemble passage.

One of the most distinctive melodies that Benny Carter composed, he titled Malibu. And we're going to hear a 1945 recording of this with his own big band, featuring his lush approach to saxophone playing on it. This might remind you of background music for movies portraying Raymond Chandler novels, or scenes of romance in the cinema of all periods.

Another original melody penned by Benny Carter, he titled Blue Star. It was recorded a number of different times, but what we're going to hear is a 1953 rendition where Carter is accompanied by strings, and there are some interjections from the pianist Jerry Wiggins.

In 1953 and 1954, Benny Carter recorded some of his best work, and this was with the pianist Oscar Peterson and Oscar Peterson's trio. We're going to hear a couple selections from 53 and 54, including A Foggy Day and Street Scene.

Benny Carter was a superb trumpet player, and we are going to have evidence of that in this recording from 1957, where he's accompanied by guitarist Barney Kessel, and there's also a solo on this track by the tenor saxophonist Ben Webster. Incidentally, Carter led a number of big bands in the 30s and 40s, and when he was about to audition a new man for his trumpet section, of course he was interested in how well the person sight read and how well he played in tune. And so Benny would pull out the trumpet duet book and, trumpet in hand, would duet with the prospective member of his trumpet section. So that's how he auditioned trumpet players. So here we are thinking of Benny mostly as a saxophonist, but there's that whole other side to him as a trumpeter. So I hope you enjoy this next selection that has some just luscious trumpet playing by Benny Carter.

0: 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Let's get back to Mark and the music of multi-instrumentalist, arranger, and bandleader Benny Carter.
1: What you just heard was Benny Carter's trumpet playing the second time he recorded the song I'm Coming, Virginia. Aside from the great arranger Neil Hefti, who had contributed such classics to the Basie repertoire as Lil Darlin', Cute, and Splanky, we have Benny Carter's contributions on two albums, one from 1960 called The Kansas City Suite, and the other from 1961 called The Legend. The perfection in conciseness and having every phrase logically lead to the next phrase, having absolutely no clutter, and having some wonderful solos that complement these arrangements make these two albums among the most revered among insiders. And there are repertoire bands all over America that continue to play the arrangements that Benny Carter wrote for these two albums. So we're going to sample some of the tracks from the albums and the soloists that Basie had. And keep in mind when you hear the piano that Basie is improvising these remarks. These are not written parts from the pen of Benny Carter. These are spontaneously devised phrases that Basie uses to punctuate the silences in these moments of the arrangement and sometimes play the actual melody of the piece that Carter wrote. So not only do we have a feeling of relaxation and the conciseness already established long ago in the 30s for Basie, but we have the perfection of a master craftsman in the hand of Benny Carter. The next piece is called The Swizzle, and the trumpet solo is by Thad Jones. The tenor saxophone solo is by Bud Johnson.

The next piece is called The Trot. The trumpet solo is by Al Ahrens, tenor saxophone solo by Frank Foster, and trombone solo by Henry Coker.

The next selection is called Vine Street Rumble, and the soloist is the tenor saxophonist Frank Foster.

Next, we're going to hear Benny Carter's Meetin' Time, and it features the trumpeter Sonny Cone and the tenor saxophonist Frank Foster.

We're going to finish this introduction to the music of Benny Carter with a piece he wrote for Basie called Who's Blue? And the trumpet soloist on this is Al Ahrens.

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4: Will you play the first chorus first? Then I'll pick it up later. I can listen. Yes. Good one. Yeah.

0: 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Thank you. 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Thanks, Jeff. Beautiful song. Great tune. That Jubilee's a good one.
1: Thank you. Thank you all.
2: That first song was Everybody Loves My Baby. And I figured, let's start off with some great music. This is for Jazz Duets at PAM. And it was Dick Miller on piano and Lou Colombo on trumpet, two local musicians, both whom are not with us anymore, but we saw them many times, and they were terrific. And we're celebrating birthdays. So this song was written by a birthday boy. And that birthday boy is Spencer Williams. He was born October 14th of 1889 in New Orleans. He did pass away in 1965 at 75 years of age. He was a composer. He was in the Songwriters Hall of Fame. He did some great tunes. He did Careless Love, Tishomingo Blues, and Basin Street Blues. So I'm Jane. I'm here to celebrate some birthdays. And in the process of looking for birthdays, I found something else that we're going to do this first hour. So we're going to celebrate after the birthday of Spencer Williams. Now we're going to celebrate the birthday of Walter Melrose. And he was born October 26th of 1889. He's a music publisher and a lyricist in the 1920s and 30s. But he gave Jelly Roll Morton his first publication, which certainly I think is very important. Jelly Roll is a huge musician in our genre here. And he did write the words for Millenburg Joys, and we're going to have that now, played by Tommy Dorsey, trombonist. He's a composer also, but it's the Ultimate Collection.

next birthday is Ed Kirkaby, not a household name, I'm sure. He was born October 10th of 1891. He passed away in 1978. A band leader, a vocalist, we're going to hear him, a manager of Fats Waller. But he also managed the California Ramblers. And they're an interesting group. They were an American jazz group that recorded hundreds of songs for many different record labels throughout the 1920s. But four members of the band, Red Nichols, Jimmy Dorsey, Tommy Dorsey, and Adrian Rollini, a real favorite around here, went on to front big bands in later decades. So we are going to hear today from him, When I'm Walking With My Sweetness, and he is on the vocals with the California Ramblers.

You are listening to A Touch of the Classics with me, Jane, here on WETF, the jazz station in South Bend, Indiana. Clarence Williams Blue Five are up next. They're going to do Shreveport Blues. Sidney Bechet is here on reeds, and Clarence Williams is on pianos. And Clarence Williams has a birthday, October 8th of 1898, down in Louisiana. There's some question as to the year, but none of us are really going to worry about that. And he did pass away in 1965 in Queens, New York. Pianist, composer, music publisher. He's best known for his Blue Five, which we are going to hear right, after I stop talking. But what's interesting about Clarence Williams, there's a Clarence Williams III. If you ever watched the Mod Squad, he played Luke Hayes, and the Mod Squad young man, who has since passed away, though, also, is the grandson of the composer, Clarence Williams. And the wife of Clarence Williams, the elder, is Eva Taylor. She was a singer. And they are, I thought it was interesting, born in Louisiana and all, but he did die in Queens, and he's interred with his wife, Eva Taylor, in Farmingdale, New York.

Our next birthday is Ethel Waters. And Ethel Waters was born October 31st of 1896 in Chester, Pennsylvania. She did pass away at age 80 in 1977. She did have a difficult life. I think many of us probably heard about that. But she won a number of Oscar and Emmy nominations. And she is doing the song, You're Lucky to Me. And that was written by favorites of ours. It was composed in 1950 by the words of Andy Razov and the music of UB Blake.

Our next song is with Red McKenzie. He's William McKenzie, and that's McKenzie. That threw me off because I kept looking for the other way. He was born October 14th of 1899 in St. Louis, Missouri. Did pass away in 1948 in New York City, as so many of them did. He was a vocalist, but he played interesting instruments. He played the kazoo, instruments we can all play. He did play the banjo, and he played the comb, and he composed, and he directed bands, and he did the Mound City Blue Blowers, and it was a novelty jazz ensemble, and Red was one of the founders from 1926 to 1936. So we are going to hear from Red McKenzie. And that's important. His nickname is Red, and I'll tell you why later. And the song is Hello Lola, and this is with the Mound City Blue Blower.

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1: We're going to play just a bunch of songs that have the word red in it. The reason was I had Red McKenzie's name spelled incorrectly, and I kept going through different lists and books and saying, where is the McKenzie with the M-A-C that I had written down? Well, it wasn't. It was M-C. So in the result, I found all these songs that have the word red, either in the group or name of a person. So the first thing we're going to hear is Red Onion Rag, and this is by a group that we play often. That's the Down Home Jazz Band. Chris Tile is on cornet, John Gill is on trombone, Steve Pistorius on piano, and Hal Smith is on drums, and they're a group that we enjoy playing all the time. Then we'll come back and I'll tell you a few of the next ones, and just listen to them.

The second song was Dynamite, and that was by the Redheads. Don't have any idea, couldn't find much about them, because this is from an album called Dime Store 1920s Volume 1. You probably know the next song, Dinah, and that's by the Red Stick Ramblers. See the word red. And another song that popped up when I was looking for the word red was Red Wing, and that brought back a lot of memories when I was a kid. My grandparents had a record player, one of those really tall ones, and I don't think they had many records, so we played red, and I'd march around the room. And this is from an album called Jazz from the Soul of New Orleans, and our favorite is here, Dr. Michael White.

You are listening to A Touch of the Classics with me, Jane, here on WETF, the jazz station in South Bend, Indiana. Next song is Red Onion Blues, and from an album called New Orleans Jazz Giants from 1936 to 1940, and that's Johnny Dodds and his orchestra. And after that, we're going to do Cakewalkin' Babies with the Red Onions Jazz Band. And this goes way back to Jeanette Records, one of the earliest publishers of music.

0: So we'll finish out the first hour with a Red song, and the song is Let's Swing It, and that is Red McKenzie and his Rhythm Kings.
1: Swing it, swing it.

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Now Park Avenue has taken the cue, and they swing it, calling out a number. 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They'll do it in London, they'll do it in France, that hot and smoky, okey-dokey there.

0: Hi, I'm Gloria Krolak, host of Morning Glory. It's my pleasure to now share Monday mornings with you for a full hour starring the vibraphone, a percussion instrument introduced to jazz in the 1930s by Lionel Hampton and Red Norvo. What's a vibraphone? 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Catch the vibes at 8 a.m. Eastern Time at WETF-FM, the jazz station in South Bend, Indiana, and streaming online at jazzradiowetf.org.
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3: Welcome back to A Touch of the Classics for our second hour of early jazz music. Well, welcome to the second hour. And it certainly is fall. Oh, there are an awful lot of leaves in the backyard and on the streets, and we've had a lot of wind, but we have a lot of music. And that's the most important thing here. So we're going to take off in the second hour with Wabash Blues. I'm mentioning towns from across the country. I think I have a couple of places across the pond.

You heard Errol Garner just finished playing the song Indiana. He had an album called Penthouse Serenade. Well, now we're going far away to Singapore. And the Singapore Sorrows is the song. And Ernie Carson and the Castle Jazz Band are there for us to hear.

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I have a wonderful 9-volume set called Welcome to Dixieland, and many of them are from across the pond, but there are some familiar ones. This is not a familiar one to me. The song they were playing was Saratoga Spring, and it was Eric Batty's Jazz Aces. Well, we're off to Copenhagen. This is an album called Chicago White Small Bands, and Elmer Schobel and his Friars Society Orchestra are here to entertain us.

I know you knew who did the last one. That was Ella Fitzgerald along with Louis Armstrong. The song was Stars Fell in Alabama. All right, so, some sort of Southern songs here. The first one is A Tennessee Revival. This is from an album by the Elite Syncopators. You often hear them on our show. And it's called Ragtime Special. Many times I don't do two from the same album. But this one had two, I thought, different sounding songs on that same album. So the second song after A Tennessee Revival is going to be That Old Nashville Rag. And this is both with the Elite Syncopators.

You are listening to A Touch of the Classics with me, Jane, here on WETF, the jazz station in South Bend, Indiana. We're kind of staying down south. We just did a Tennessee and a Nashville. This is another Tennessee. This is Tennessee Twilight. It's Eddie Condon's album, Let's Swing It, and he's here with his orchestra.

the song you just heard is the familiar one, Chicago. And the artist is Gordon McKenzie. I do not know much about him. Gonna hear now Rose Room. Do not know a lot about this. It's from an album called The First Days of Jazz. It's Vic Myers Music. It was written in 1917 by two names not too familiar to me. Words and Music by Harry Williams and Art Hickman.

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So you just heard Crazy Quilt by the Charleston Chasers. So we're going to go out with Birmingham Black Bottom by Bruno's Salon Band, Lips from New Orleans, the Bourbon Street Paraders, and Sidewalks of New York with Bob Havens. I look forward to being back next week with more great early jazz music. Bye-bye.

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